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1: Unit 5-4-6, I got a call for you. 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All right, need another unit for that. Incident 131.
0: 5-4-5, I'm clear. I can go to that with 4-6.
1: Have that.

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1: Squad 21.
0: Hello, show Squad 21, secure. We can cancel that medic.
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1: Sign that one. Houston, 594, just heard of Jack in the Box, 1610 Lewis Brown, responsible, still in scene.

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0: 22 in the truck are going to be able to handle. You can cancel the balance and medic.
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Leo, Charles 63. Charles 63. You can clear 165 at A and human route 2 instead of 139. Charles 63.

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0: Got it.

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0: Just be advised, we had two RPs. Advise, it's a black Kia plate given returns on an Audi, if you can confirm.
1: Copy.

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1: Please

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0: 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Squad 21, Priority 3 Assist, 1636, Ohio Street. 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

0: Flyin' and toting at 10666, firearm scene in B7. Sam 4 confirming you copied incident 2052. Bye.
1: Sam 4 confirming.

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0: 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Can I cross call?
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0: Yeah, so I'm going to put it back there.

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0: It looks like 167 is going to be at the old CVS on Sonoma. Small so far, but it looks like they're setting up tents and stuff.
1: So far.
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1: Copy. Four, four, six. Four, six. For info, the light is out on Tennessee and Humboldt. Copy. All directions. Four, four, six.
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0: 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Billy Antonio, well check in 86.
1: 7, Hannigan Way. 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Cross of Pamela Court and Christopher Way. Map grid B, 6.
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2: 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There's a bunch of people out here.
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0: 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Adam 7, go ahead.
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0: I got no match on Alaska Pena Jose. I've got locals on a Jose Antonio Pena with the same date of birth. Just your subject about 63210 with neck tattoos.
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0: For STA for possession of drug paraphernalia and attempt to destroy evidence, 20K bail, out of Napa.
1: Copy. Go ahead and confirm that.
0: I'm sorry, Adam 7. He was confirmed by what?
1: Apollo.

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0: Okay.
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1: Subject loss of Mitchell is going to be clear, valid, negative case, female, black on the ground, 52110, address out of Richmond.
0: Same.
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0: It's going to be 4, Tom, 1, Boy, Frank, 3, 2, Kane, 8, 5, Union, 0, 8, 2, 6, 1.

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0: 190, go ahead.
1: 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Only a few more cars showed up. 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
0: I got copy, what's your dispo?
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2: Yes, you're... That's AFRM, you guys are going to be closer. 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

0: Attention Vallejo units, for a 459 in progress, 1101 North Camino Alto, apartment G is in George 58. RP is advising she can see 5 subjects inside of her home. Gun seen through her camera getting further.
1: Need units of clearance on.
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1: Fine.
2: Well, you clear me with a 2 and show me in route.
1: Like.
2: Assisting traffic.

0: Engine 4, do we have prior contact?
1: We've got one prior contact with RP, it's just a citizen assist.
0: I copy. Can you keep her landline and see if there's any updates from when they leave?
1: Affirm, we're still landline with her.
0: And just confirm, is there anybody supposed to be in the house or any other roommates?

0: 9 about 2 out. Who's the next closest unit?
1: What's on my name, Kevin?
2: Hey, I'm at BW in Tuolumne.
1: Guys, no one.
2: It's incoming in. Let's try to have a little siren discipline.
1: RP advised that no one else is supposed to be in the house, and then she disconnected, stating her phone's at 1%.
3: Copy.

0: Did the RP advise where she was?
1: She's in Fairfield.
2: Copy. Got a barcode?
1: It's in the notes.
2: It's not working.
1: She advised to keep pressing 2. If that one doesn't work, we've got an additional one in the notes.

0: 7, do you have any units in the back?
1: There's only one side. So take a left from the gate, go all the way back to the G building, then hit a right. It's contained back here.
0: Okay, I'm 7. We're going to set up on the back of the G building.
1: There's one front door, and there's a balcony. It's a second story.
2: You can see the front. Does it look like the door open or lights are on?
3: Hall 6 is broken glass by the front door.
0: Copy. 10-4, just confirming the unit number.
3: G George 58.
1: So is the RP inside or? Yeah.
3: RP's in Fairfield.
1: Hi. 4-8.
3: Hi.
4: We're out front on the residence, and did the RP ever see them exit the residence, or are they still supposed to be inside?
3: We're trying to get that information now. We just got our back landline.
4: I copy. Adam 7, do you think you could give him a 21?
1: Yeah.

0: And there's going to be a screen ripped off the window, and it looks like broken glass as well.
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0: Is there a time delay? When did you see them enter the residence?
2: We disconnected. She said she got a call from an unknown number who you thought it might be, but...
0: Perfect. Thank you.
3: Lincoln 4, did she say she recognized the suspects at all?
2: Affirm. She gave first names for the male and one of the females. Doesn't know the last name.
4: Copy. Thanks.
2: And our RP is 10 minutes away in a gray Hyundai. She was advised to wait outside the gate.

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0: 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They said that the suspect, they went away to your sedan.

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1: I'm 7.
0: St. Louis 911, what are you calling?
1: We're not landlining with her.
0: Hello, 10-4.
1: 10-4.
0: We're just gonna hold this down until she gets here. We can go south, go 33 for now.

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1: How's that? 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
0: Just spoke to one of the neighbors. They said that they saw the suspect break the window and then left the scene.

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0: 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We are code 4, code 34.
1: Stand for, copy, code 4, code 34, 2206.
0: Yeah, April.

0: I'm sorry, I got a case number.
1: The case number is me 4994-4994.
0: Thank you.

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1: 25, go ahead.
0: We're clear, casual, forward, check.

0: 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You can clear it off the board.
1: Copy.
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1: 4.5, go ahead.
0: Is there a way we can have mobile crisis come out here?
1: We can give them a call.
0: Copy.

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1: Respond would be perfect.
0: Howdy. 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Is 21 okay?
2: That wouldn't be taking me to jail.
1: Copy, that's fine.

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1: Is the number for Randy a good number we can contact them at?
0: That's a number we can contact them at, but she has a separate phone number. Or just regarding anything else with her.
1: We got a call from the neighbor and from Randy.

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1: 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It's been transferred.
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1: Engine 522, engine 326, battalion 21, vegetation fire, 104, San Miguel Road, TRO. Engine 522, engine 326, battalion 21, vegetation fire, 104, San Miguel Road, TRO. 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
0: Okay.

0: 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It's either going to be probably 29 or Fairgrounds. If you guys want to split up.
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1: For Paul 8, go ahead.
0: I'll take Internet 7 and advise.
1: 10-4. Paul 6, I'll take 275. Paul 6, I copy. Would you like another unit?
2: I'll advise.

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1: Can you show me a pursuit of a motorcycle right now? We're going to be going southbound to Tone Boulevard. The one's going to be reckless driving by a motorcycle that's speeding excessively.
0: Southbound Sonoma, what's your cross?
1: It was Yolanda. We are now approaching Redwood. Speeds are about 90 miles an hour. Light traffic, no feds. Vehicle. I'm starting to lose the motorcycle. It's coming up to Redwood right now.
0: Scan 40, copy.
2: Here.
1: Yeah, I'm losing the visual of it. It's still going southbound on Tone Boulevard from Redwood Street. It just passed Valla Vista. Speeds are way past 90 miles an hour. It's the possibly HMA black jacket, blue jeans, not wearing a helmet.
2: 22. 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
1: Yeah, 8 room.
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0: You have background, can you repeat the last name, please?
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0: Your subject, Lasso Mason, born in 1995, shows to be clear, suspended, or revoked. 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Male, black over brown, 6'3", 232, out of Richmond.

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0: That shows to be 123.5.
1: I copy. Is he good for SMS?
0: We would have to call.
1: I copy if he could, and then case number 1185, please.
0: Case number is 4998-4998, copy 1185. And Abram will call.

0: Well, units holding at a 1075 after a 415 party beat 2 and a 415 verbal possible 1075 beat 5.
1: Ten four, I got the bus.
0: 10-4. 4 Paul 8, your turn will be Bob's.
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0: 25. I'm gonna have you guys stage. He's saying now that people are breaking into his house.
1: 446 and Sam 4, if you can start towards the code 11, 330 Echo Summit Road, the RP possibly hallucinating. Advised he took meth, requesting medical, and now advising there's a group of subjects with firearms breaking into the house.
2: 4, copy.
3: Sam 4.
2: Detached the last kit,
1: Sam 4. Adam 1, I copy. Sam 4, do you copy?
0: I copy.
1: And we do have prior history of 5150 with RP.

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1: My computer's acting up. Can you show me 10.8? Send me the last as primary, and what's the address?
0: Copy that. It's 330 Echo Summit Road, 330 Echo Summit, cross of Donna or Atlanta Court.
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1: Adam 7, go ahead.
0: Go ahead and clear and send it 213. We're in the area. We didn't see nothing.
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0: Do you guys need an extra unit?
1: Yeah, we'll advise. I'm going to speak to the RP first.
0: Obviously, just let us know.

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0: 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Would you be able to give him a phone call?
1: Hey, Rip.
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0: 210 clear, incident 280. We just drove by. We heard nothing.
1: I copy.
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1: 7, Adam, Union, George, 998.
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0: 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We do have significant history of DB. Pulse 5, copy.
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0: We're probably good.
1: Can you put me on some sort of fire right in front of the building, 524 Sonoma Boulevard? The... Actually, Tennessee.
0: Copy, can you tell what it is that's on fire?
1: Not too sure. Bag of some sort of garbage? It's right in front of the door of the building.
0: Copy.
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0: Just be advised, your patron will be 410 pounds, 410.
1: 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Okay,

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0: Your subject loss of Wilson is going to be valid. Mail is gone over Hazel 6170. Address out of San Jose. Looks like he's 1012 out of Valencia County, and it's extraditable within the state.
1: Went on 10 on the deal number again. It'd be Frank 2661513.
0: A from Telasta of Wilson, first of Christopher.
1: Okay, go ahead with the
0: FTA for traffic driving on a suspended license.
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0: Hey, if you guys are close to the PD, can you swing by, please? I'll be down in the gym.
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2: 05,
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0: Attention Vallejo units, holding a 459 attempt just occurred at 1424 Sacramento Street. RP advised black male 5'8", description unknown, tried kicking in their door, direction of travel towards Tennessee, getting further.
1: I'm sorry, Polly.
2: I'm on attention.
1: I don't know.
3: Okay.

0: Adam, one update. Adam, go ahead. Suspect was last seen southbound Sacramento from Tennessee. Dark clothing, carrying a box or some other item.
1: I'm 7. We got him on a National Alley in Sacramento.
0: Adam 7, any of the air?

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0: We're posted, buddy. 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
1: Copy.
0: Adam 1-2, all six.

0: Leo 4 Adam 1 2 Paul 6. 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
2: No, I'm 7. Can you run one verbal?
0: I'm 7, go ahead.
2: Last name is Boy Edward Lincoln Lincoln. First name Boy Ida Lincoln Lincoln Yellow. Date of birth 03/01/1991.
0: VMA. Copy, standby. Paul 6, 4 Adam 1 was trying to reach you.
1: Go ahead for Paul 6.
0: You get 22. We're just going to come down to you.
1: Copy.

0: 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Mail, Black Over Brown, 64195, address on Broadway, our city. 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
0: Who has the 1015?
1: He's in Adam 7's car.
0: Copy. Adam 7, Lincoln 4, can you make sure we get good photos of that guy? Maybe related to like 135 and all the other fires going on over there.
2: Copy that, sir.

0: 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Adam 4. Adam 1, Lincoln 4.
1: Go ahead. Adam 1, go ahead, Lincoln 4.
0: Are we okay to direct book?

0: 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Show me 1019, please.
1: Really?
0: Okay.

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0: Do you need the whole thing or just the last four?
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0: 2605170046.
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0: That's 25.

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0: Flare Adam 7.
1: Adam 7.
0: We're not getting an answer on the phone. We're going to attempt to contact at the residence.
1: Copy. 4-5-5.
0: 4-5-5.
1: He can copy that updated note. Your RP would like to speak with you again.
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1: 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It's code 4. You can cancel the other unit.
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0: 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We're clear. Decoder 4. You can cancel 6. Show us some route to the call they were going to.
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0: 64. 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Just confirm, is there alternate number? Actually, never mind.
1: Cross of Center Street and Napa, Map Grid G4.

0: Yeah, 24.
1: 24.
0: So it's clear with 4.
1: Yeah. I'll see your case number is 5002, 5002.
0: Last of Harden.
1: I copy. Do you need the return or just logged?
0: Just logged. Thank you.
1: Hello.

0: 5 Foxy.
1: Go ahead.
0: You put me at 120 Lindsay Lane for follow-up on this case.
1: Okay.
2: Paul 6, he attached to Paul 1.

You're 5-1, Lincoln 5. Lincoln 5, Paul 6. He's on 21 with the RP. Copy. He probably should have checked locals before he contacted her. Check his name in locals. There's a couple of key cases that you're going to want to be aware of with those dates. Copy. I'll let him know. I'll look at it right now. Copy. And according to the notes, they last heard from him 210, and there was something significant on 280.

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1: 5:50.
0: I get a routine code 11 if one's available.
1: 5:04, keep your mouth. Jennifer.
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1: 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Giving me 4 minutes.

0: out for. Can you ship a few plates for me? First one's going to be 08814, Robert 1, break.
1: Go ahead.
0: Next one's going to be 88186, Robert 2, break. Next one's going to be 34240 X-ray 3.

0: I'm faithful for they are all clear and current. Do you need any more on it? Address?
1: Are they all registered to an address on Lindsay?
0: The first one and the third one are, but the second one is not going to help.
2: 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What's the location history at this Lindsay address?

0: Looks like the only thing we had there was a 488 report in 2015.
1: Copy. Call 4, sorry, I have two more place for your trip.
0: What?
1: First is going to be 1-7. This one's going to be 45906 Paul 3.

0: Both of them are clear and current. The first one is registered to Sonoma Boulevard. The second one's to Lindsay.
1: Copy. For 110 Lindsay, you said you had a 48 report from that address, or was it from another address on Lindsay?
0: From that address in 2015.
1: I copy. Can you run out the victim and see if he has any firearms registered to him?
0: Yes,

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0: Ouais.
1: We don't have a date of birth in the report from 2015. It is the same name as the registered owners of the vehicles that you ran. That one is born in 2005, so I don't think it's the same one. And negative guns.

0: 5-1.
1: 5-1.
0: Myself and Paul 6 will be en route to 44 Emerick Island at the Motel 6.
2: William 45 is going to come soon.
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0: 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We've been cleared by Medicon scene with 2 returning.
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1: 504, go ahead.
0: V David 4650958, Telesa Rodarte.
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0: Go ahead.
1: For male, Mendoza, born in 80, clear yeah. license status is valid. Should be brown over brown, 6 foot, 190, negative case.
0: Okay.
1: Did either of you need guns registered to on either one of them?

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0: Can I get a complete on my name?
1: 看。
0: Me last of Mendoza, common phone, first of Frank Adam Boy Ida Adam Nora, August 14th, 1998, 98 should be mail.

0: Stefan Ali.
1: Go ahead.
0: His first name's spelled Fabian. It's a V Victor. And last name's Mario Mendoza. Is that native birth? Clear license status is valid. Should be black over brown. 510, 152, negative caseless.
1: Copy. Do you have an address on file?
0: 486 Sonoma.
1: Copy.

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0: 5.4. Did you advise that any of the individuals that we ran out did not have any firearms registered to them?
1: The only one that does is Miguel Mendoza Mendoza, which is a state person, 80.
0: Copy. Do you know how many firearms he had? If you don't mind. Either make or model, I was just trying to figure out how many he actually had registered to him.
1: Looks like six.

0: Well, Papa, just for info, we're still Copa out here. We're just doing some more follow-up.
1: Go for it, copy.
2: I'll call you with case number.
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1: Good.
0: For Miguel Mendoza, born in 2005, clear license status is valid, brown over brown, 61330, negative case, and negative locals with the data attached.

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0: Got a Beretta, serial number. It's going to be Adam Sam Samuel 9346487654909 9 millimeter.

0: Five oh two. For the first digit, could it be an 8 out of the number 7?
1: Anyway. Paul 40, you want me to run it back?
0: Looks like I have everything but the 7, if it's an 8 atom, then I'm at them.
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1: That one is clear, no match with the dash and without.

0: Seinfeld 2. 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If it's an 8 atom, then it's clear and it's recovered out of Virginia.
1: We copy, thank you.

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Charles 64, go ahead. Can you cancel the case number and cancel the tow? Put Gibbs back on top. They found out who the car is.

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1: The arrow will be en route. 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
2: Well, 504.
1: 504.
2: I'll be traffic away in Tennessee. It'll be a Georgia plate.
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0: 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Could this be 349? 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
1: Give her a call back.
0: Please, thank you.
1: Engine 25 below.
0: Go ahead.
1: Previous calls do say 349.
0: Copy, thank you. We'll make contact.

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0: Subject last of all, Roberto, born in 1963, 63, comes back clear about restricted negative case, male, brown over brown, 5'11", 200, with an address on Driftwood, our city.
1: Copy, what's the restriction for?
0: Must wear corrective lenses when driving.
1: Yeah.

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1: Can you log a deal?
2: What?
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Frank 204-6674, last name House.

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1: Affirm, it's going to be Frank 204-6674, last of house.

Engine 27, injured vehicle accident, I-80, west, and SR-37, west, midway on ramp to hill. Engine 27, injured vehicle accident, I-80, west, and SR-37, west, midway on ramp to hill. Cross of SR-37, west, map grid E-7.

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0: Well, that's the best location we can get. 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
3: 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I'll start that way and I'll advise.

0: Flagpole to your turn. 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Male, black over brown, 59180 with an address out of Vacaville.
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0: So as of now, I'm seeing a subject standing on the hill directly behind, on the west side, behind the rest stop. I'm going to try to make my way over there, but it's going to be CHP.

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1: CHP advised they do not respond behind the rest stop on the hill. 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
0: Got it.
1: I'm sorry, I couldn't copy any of that.
0: 27, we copy. Investigate when we get there.

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1: 10 5.
2: Pulse 6 to incoming units. I tried to access the backside of that hill on American Canyon Road, but I was unsuccessful. I'm going to swing around to the freeway side to try to figure out a way up there.
3: 542, I'm coming up to the rest stop right now. Five four two. Am I able to access it from the rest stop?
2: I don't know. I haven't checked that yet.
0: Sam, five. You guys might have to use either Goldenrod Street or Vanessa Street. And I think Vanessa Street is only accessed with the fire department key.

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0: 5, call it Suvalu. 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It's from the rest stop. I'm not here with fire right now. 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
1: Copy.
0: Call 6, I'm at the rest now.
1: Copy.

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1: Engine 27.
0: PD is confirming that we do have an injury at the very top of the hill. Can you dispatch the truck with

0: vehicle accident, I-80, west, and SR-37, west, midway on Rampa Hill. Truck 21, Battalion 21, injury vehicle accident, I-80, west, and SR-37, west, midway on Rampa Hill. Cross of SR-37, west, map grid E-7.
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3: Confirming you want us to head to Huntersville rest stop, correct?
1: Okay, so I'm almost to the top now, assessed for injuries. I don't know if there's better access. We have our brush with us right now. Just give me a minute to scope it out.
4: Five ball two.
1: Go ahead.
4: I gotta turn around to get the big ones. I only have the ones for like the small pike locks.
5: Those should actually work. The chain link fence we gotta cut.
4: Right, in route.

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1: Hey, from.
0: Copy update.
1: Trying to locate him now.

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1: Go ahead.
0: Medics on scene. I told them to stand by for further.
1: Copy, thank you. We don't see anyone injured at the top of the hill yet, so continue to stand by.
0: Copy.

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4: Thank you.

0: 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It looks like there's access possibly from the other side of Hunter Hill along Canyon Way. I'm going to head over there now and see if I can get up the hill.
1: Here comes

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0: Battalion 21, Engine 27 on main. Go ahead, 27. We're unable to locate anyone. We've cruised most of the hills, talking to the guys up here running. There's no one injured up here. We're going to clear. Cancel everyone. Battalion 21, copy below.
1: To the north a little bit. We're still unsuccessful, and we're still searching.
2: As fire said, they were also UTL and they're going to cancel.
1: Copy. What's the UTL or the ETA on air? I could probably stand by for them just to make sure.
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1: Copy. You want to advise if you want me to stay on scene up here? Try to wait for air.

0: still here. Car, if you need to.
1: Copy. I'll start making my way down.
0: I did copy you and your directive, but PD's on scene saying they still want the helicopter to check and they're looking for a place for them. Do you want fire to still stand by or clear?
1: H30, scroll around and do an area check. Our crews will be on scene until they can get back to their units.
0: Yeah, fine, copy. Thank you.
2: H30, we copy that.
0: Jeffrey, thank you. Yes, start him again.
1: That's negative. We'll hold off until H30 does an area check.
0: Jeffrey.

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1: Go ahead, iHeart.
0: I heard it wasn't for you, it was for 5 out of 8.
2: Alright.
0: Water advised they could have a key there, but it won't be for 30 minutes. So did you still want them to respond out?
1: They're gonna lock now.

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1: Steady.
0: In the area, do you have any other details on the possible location of this?
1: Negative, I'm sorry, just the top of the hill.
0: We're looking.
1: Okay, thank you.

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0: Truck 21.
1: They might be in a dead spot up there on Hunter's Hill. You might try a cell phone.
2: And all units are in the clear. Clearing the fire.
0: Coming.
2: Affirm, I was just in contact. They're UTL. They're going to clear. All units here are going to start to clear as well.

0: All four, complete on two, verbal.
1: Go ahead with the first.
0: First gonna be last of Moore, Mary, Ocean, Ocean, Robert, Edward. First of DeMarie, David, Mary, Adam, Union, Robert, Ida, Adam, Yellow. Date of birth 10/25/96, male, break. Second last of Holt, Henry, Ocean, Lincoln, Tom. First of Rihanna, Robert, Henry, Ida, Adam, Nora, Adam. Date of birth 8/20/98, female.

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0: Subs plus of more, on in 1996, 96 comes back clear, expired, negative case. Male, black over brown, 5'9", 220 with an address out of Fairfield, break. Second subject, last of hole. Second subject, last of hole, born in 1998-98, comes back clear, valid, negative case. Female, black over brown, 5'6", 170 with an address out of Fairfield.

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0: Busting the kill. Mary Charles George Ida Lincoln Lincoln, first of Thomas, common spelling. Date of birth, August 20th, 1966, BMA out of Vallejo.

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1: Go ahead.
0: Subject Lasses McGill, born in 1966, 6'6", has got clear, suspended or revoked, negative case, male, black or black, 5'9", 180, with an address on Rounds, our city.

0: 5-6. My apologies, it's supposed to be for 5-2.
1: That's fine, I can take it. I'll be in route.
0: Copy.

0: Valet, I'm putting a code 11 for a fire. We have them staging. Sam 5, you cause a last.
1: Sam 5, I copy.
2: Sam 5, make it 5.
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1: Hey, did you see incident 142? Chest pots on my board.

0: Right, pulse 6. 142 is the guy I was just out with.
1: Copy. Is he injured?
0: Negative. There's no use of force.
1: Copy. Are you still with him or no?
0: Negative. I'm Georgia and Sutter. Headed to my call on 139.
1: Copy. Can I get you to reroute and go to this one? That call that you're going to is no injuries, and that's on private property.
0: Hi, copy. I'm in route. Break. Pulse 6, any clearance from that attachment 142? Thank you.
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2: Okay.
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3: 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Marin and Jeffrey Alley.
0: A 5-4 tubular.
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0: You can 22 the call per Lincoln 5.
4: 10-4. Paul, thanks. We're clear for medic.
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2: Pulse 6, he's getting belligerent with the ambulance and he's 22 down, so they're taking off. Yeah, we're code 4, we're clear.
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1: Have-
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1: 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PD said they canceled you guys on scene, but I guess not.
0: They must have canceled medic. Okay, we're clear of the one.

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1: Five.
0: Show medic and route code 2 to Kaiser below with one fire rider on board. We will secure later time.

0: is responsive target. Apparently they're running now. They're running towards the pho restaurant. Is there any units on the property there?
1: Calling a team. Call next on them. I'm going around and get them.
0: They're good for a 602 minimum. They've been causing some really bad problems up there today. Just confirming, do you have them inside?

0: Apparently they ran up towards the Marshalls area.
1: I'm sorry, sir. 10-9?
0: I'm on the line with loss prevention, and they ran towards Marshalls up that hill there to the next level stores.
1: I got it. Call 6, I'll head to Marshalls.

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1: Sorry.
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0: Copy. I'll just hang out here. 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
0: For Kenneth Brown, born in 2006, clear license status is valid. Should be Black River Brown, 62165, and negative 6.
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0: 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Five, Charles Nora Victor, 048 on IKEA.
1: 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Please confirm the flight, please.
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0: for Lawrence Mullman, born in 2000. Clear life status is valid. Should be back over green 510, 155, and negative 50.
1: Didn't see anything. Five one.
0: 5-1.
1: 23, I have notes. I'll take 129. 126.
2: 326. Can you repeat that, traffic?
3: 26 advised they checked your area as well and didn't see anything.
2: Copy. Confirming that they camp up for 326.
1: 326, you might want to check eastbound a little bit, but everything from the on-ramp, westbound, we didn't see anything other than our fire.
2: Copy, we'll check magazine to Georgia on 80 eastbound.
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0: 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Parties both exchange information. Clear me with a 3.
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1: Pigs.
0: 4 George Yellow 5491.
1: It's cleared, expired in 2022 on an 08. Maybe Weekender, something like that. There's a lease liability at a Pinole Rodeo.
0: Copy, thank you.

0: Place holding is 42 in progress. Subject leading a female and then driver to a vehicle. Slow down for Tola. San Fran's coming.
1: Yeah, perfect copy.

0: 5 out of 8, I'm going to put you on the 242 call. They're last seen Curtola towards Sonoma.
1: 5 out of 8.
0: And the vehicle returns out of San Francisco.
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0: 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Engine 525, Engine 522, Battalion 21, Vegetation Fire, 3611, Sonoma Boulevard, cross of Redwood Street and Sereno Drive, map grid F4.
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